0: Detroit, we gotta make a classic here. Come on.
1: You play too much. 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
0: Cool, I mean, but I still got the stamp on my hand from last night, and I need to change my clothes.
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0: 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You know how much he means to you. Come on and worship him. Listen, let me take the time.
1: To express.
0: I love you.
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I seen

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1: 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Caught with a trunk, a Barry Manilow. 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From the concrete grew a rose. 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
1: Why don't you swing that?

0: Breathe on us.
1: Breathe on us.
0: Breathe.
1: Breathe on us.
0: Make your presence known.
1: Make your presence known.
0: Breathe, God.
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